And when I was 12 years old, my daddy took me to the circus, the greatest show on earth. There were clowns and elephants and dancing bears and a beautiful lady in

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I don't know what, but when it was all over, I said to myself, is that all there is to the circus?

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We were so very much in love. And then one day, he went away, and I thought I'd die, but I didn't. And when I didn't, I said to myself, is that all there is?

I know what you must be saying to yourselves. If that's the way she feels about it, why doesn't she just end it all? Oh no, not me. I'm not ready for that final disappointment. 'Cause I know, just as well as I'm standing here talking to you, that when that final moment comes and I'm breathing my last breath, I'll be saying to myself,

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1: 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Well, here it is. 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

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You're the kind to lift my latch. 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Them socks don't match. The shoes you wear reveal your hole. They're both of a different hue. Now look, I'll tell you something. They're strangers. Why don't you let them get together, mix up something sometime? I think that you should introduce these two. You've got those fine eyes of lovely blue. You've got a beautiful pug nose. I go for that too. Yeah. So you're best of all the best. 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